0: idea. All we have to do is watch you and then follow your lead. You've taught us that when people work together, when we support one another, success is at hand. It all starts by listening, understanding, and then together, caring about what happens. You want to make a difference in your life, in the lives of others, and in the happiness and well-being of all. Thank you for making it all so clear. 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

She's Ella Langley. 2 weeks from tonight, she's at Red Rocks. If you were hoping to fall in love with her when she's in town, bad news, probably. Yesterday, TMZ put out a report. She's probably dating Tucker Wetmore. Now everybody else has picked up the report saying she is dating Tucker Wetmore. You're just going to have to go to the show and enjoy the concert, not try to fall in love. If you don't have tickets, we've got them on the KYGO app. Go get

Tonight's a big night for Kenny Chesney. At midnight, his brand new album comes out, but he gave us a song early. You can't hear it anywhere else until the album comes out later tonight. You want to hear it? Be one of the first people to ever hear it. It's called Remember Me That Way. After I play you this Brian Martin song, I'll play you the Mile High World premiere of a new one from Kenny Chesney. KYGO.

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0: It is the Mile High world premiere, that brand new song from Kenny Chesney that actually isn't out yet. It comes out on his brand new album tonight at midnight. He gave us that song early. We want to know what you think of it. Thumbs up or thumbs down? Should we keep playing it? Text me. Let me know. 303-713-0985 is the phone number to text.
1: Well, it was down some street we couldn't even pronounce. We were stuck in the middle, loving every ounce. Tequila was cheap, but the flow we were feeling was real.

The high temperature in Denver today was only about 70 degrees, depending on where you were at. And I was thinking, man, this is a pretty chilly day outside. Are you ready for the real chilly weather? Where's my fall people at? Next Tuesday might not make 60 degrees. It's been a long time since I could say that. Wednesday, Thursday, Friday, not much better next week. 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

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It's now been two nights in a row for Avery Anna, her song called Blood Runs Thicker.

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2: Sitting here stuck in traffic.
3: Got a crash here on I-76 on the eastbound side between I-25 and I-270. It's blocking the right lane, contributing to the jam-ups that already happened through there. Not really seeing any other issues out of the ordinary on the other highways. I-25 is still slow northbound between Santa Fe and Spear, and southbound going through downtown. I-270 pretty clogged up westbound between Quebec and Vasquez, and eastbound between I-25 and York. 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Who's ready for a wild fall at the Denver Zoo Conservation Alliance? 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Plus, Boo at the Zoo is back and better than ever. 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I'm Mike Spataro with traffic on 98.5 KYGO.
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Man, this is going to be so sad for somebody when they realize this was them. At 4:45 this afternoon, a Colorado Lotto Plus ticket that was purchased and birthed in March expired. It was worth over $1 million. Last I heard, nobody had claimed it. Ouch. It's Morgan. Love somebody. KYGO.

Hey, Jesse and Carrie On. He's got a brand new album. It comes out at midnight tonight. It's called Silver Sands Marina. I got a little sneak peek of it. It's really good. Like traditional island sounding happy Kenny music. Can't wait to play some of that for you throughout the day tomorrow. Also want to give you some Ella Langley Red Rocks tickets. If you haven't gotten entered, they're on the KYGO app. Go do that tonight. Here she is. It's Be Her, KYGO.

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6: Sitting here stuck in traffic.
7: Got a crash on I-25 southbound right at Spear. It's blocking the left lane. It's causing backups to I-70. It's about a 10-minute delay. And then on I-70 eastbound, there's some road work between Tower and Colfax, that's blocking the left lane. This is backing things up to Chambers with an almost 10-minute delay. Not really seeing any other issues out of the ordinary. It is still a little slow on I-25 northbound between Santa Fe and Spear. 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I'm Mike Spataro with traffic on 98.5.
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1: Well, I got some good news for you, my city. 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Big Mike stepping in to get you there on this Friday's Eve. Who's ready for the last weekend of September?

September's number one for New Country 98.5 KYJO. It is Big Mike. It was just all the news all day long. It seemingly confirmed that Ella Langley and country artist Tucker Wetmore are an item. My question is, they both have Red Rock shows coming up. How do they decide who goes to whose Red Rock show? I'll tell you what, though. If you want to go to Ella's show, we got free tickets for you. 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

Denver's number one for new country, 98.5 KYGO. It is Big Mike. Some of the mountains, Pecks Peaks, getting their first dustings of snow. And I'm looking next week. We have some days where the highs are barely going to be in the 60s. That's right, man. If this long, hot summer and the smoke and the drought have been holding you down, finally, we got some relief coming our way. It's 98.5 KYGO.

been on the wait list, and finally my number is up. I got approved for Waymo. It's 98.5 KYGO. Do I want to take a robo car ride? I don't know. I think I'm going to have to try it at least once. What?

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2: Randall King is back on stage and sharing a powerful update with fans. After stepping away from touring earlier this year, the Texas country singer declared he is 6.5 months sober. King's profound testament came during a recent home state performance at the Lee Street Jamboree in Greenville, Texas, telling the crowd after he canceled his tour in March, he checked himself into rehab and used the 5-month break to focus on his mental health. Eventually, the neo-traditional country artist returned to social media in early July to thank fans for their prayers, and by August 8th, he was gracing the stage of the Grand Ole Opry. The I Don't Whiskey Anymore singer concluded his heartfelt message by acknowledging he had put his career first before family and even himself for far too long. 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I'm Sheena, and that's your Music City Minute, powered by Ramos Law, the official
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Denver's number one for new country, 98.5 KYGO. It's Big Mike. The last Broncos game, I saw the first trailer for Heart of the Beast, the new Brad Pitt movie with the dog Odin. And I saw it last night, and I got to say, oh my gosh, what a powerful, strong movie. There was barely any dry eyes at the end of it, man, but what an awesome movie. Shout out to Brad Pitt. Shout out to the dog. He killed it.

98.5 KYGO. I love seeing all the pictures of all the dogs at the Rockies games these last couple days for Bark at the Park. Tonight is fan appreciation night. Rockies, if you appreciate us, win some games.

September's number one for New Country 98.5 KYGO. It's Big Mike. I love hitting all of Colorado's great trails. Up in Golden, there's the Tucker Gulch Trail that's now closed because of heavy bear activity. A whole bunch of bears been spotted up there. I love trails. I don't want to be cornered by a bear, though, so thank

Well, I'll tell you who Ella Langley's loving. Tucker Webmore seemingly confirmed they are a couple. I love it. It's 98.5 KYGO. I wonder if he's going to go to her Red Rock show. 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Baby,

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September's number one for new country, 98.5 KYGO. 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

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It's Big Mike. 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

That's Kenny Chesney. 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Heard only here first on 98.5 KYGO. That album doesn't come out for like another 40 minutes or so, but there's a lot of good songs. He actually has a song in there with Omega Maroney that I heard is solid. So excited to go through that. 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

Denver's number one for new country, 98.5 KYGO. It is Big Mike, and just like that, we have wrapped things up on this Friday's Eve. It's about to be Friday. It's about to be the last weekend of September. Man, fall vibes in full effect. You guys have an amazing rest of your night. If you're doing that, great.

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Tuesday was the first day of fall, and for those of you in summer-ending denial, don't worry. Fall's like the best season. Some of the things to look forward to we'll highlight in just a minute.

0: Denver is number one for new country, 98.5 KYGO. If you are in end of summer denial, it's okay. You'll get through it. It's B-Dub. Tuesday was the first day of fall. Hate to break it to you. And I'm ready. Like, give me hoodie weather, windows open late at night, football on the TV, and absolutely no reason to feel guilty about staying inside because it's raining. You got things like pumpkin patches, apple cider donuts, changing leaves, Halloween corn mazes. Although paying money to get lost in a field feels like something I could accomplish for free after a few beers. And yeah, pumpkin spice is back, and we've apparently decided cinnamon is a seasonal personality trait. I'm just curious, though, if you are on Team Fall, what is the one thing you look forward to most when fall finally shows up? I'm at Beat Up Radio on Instagram. 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
1: I got a DM from Cody who listens to us in California. I think in Visalia, California. Great people down there in the heart of like the Central Valley. And he says, hey, give me a shout out on your show to prove that you're not AI. I'm like, well, Cody, here's your shout out. But also, if I were AI, I would be smart enough to read your message and then construct this break. And, well, you get the idea. Look, there is nothing artificial or intelligent about me. But thank you for listening.

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1: I've always considered myself a hugger, but there are some places that I draw the line. Like, apparently, people are hugging complete strangers when they meet them on the street. And somehow, that's not even the weirdest greeting. We got to talk about this.

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1: I want you to think about the last person you met for the first time. Like, did you shake their hand? Did you just say hey? Or did you immediately go in for a hug like you're returning after a war? Speed up. A new poll says half of us shake hands when meeting someone new. Another 20% or so wave or nod, and 12% just say hello. But 5% of people go straight for the hug. Which, friend of a friend, maybe. The HR person interviewing me, please remain on your side of the desk. And 1%, they bring a brand new person. And this might be that one person ruining the survey, but 1% of people say they greet a brand new person with a kiss on the lips. That's not a greeting. That's how you end up being discussed in a group chat.
2: 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Still haven't lost this month in Camp E. Tracy.
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0: Fall is officially here as of Tuesday, which means we can finally stop pretending 82 degrees is basically fall just because Starbucks has pumpkin spice. And if you need a country soundtrack for the season, this list is actually pretty solid. Zach Bryan's November Air. Kenny Chesney, obviously the Boys of Fall. Luke Bryan's Harvest Time. Zach Brown Band's Colder Weather. And Luke Combs' Better Together all made the cut. Also on there, Casey Musgraves with Deeper Well, Kelsey Ballerini's Homecoming Queen, Thomas Rhett's Unforgettable, and Down on the Farm from Tim McGraw also made the list. And of course, Clay Walker's Fall. You can't forget that one. That one feels a little like cheating, though. You literally named the song after the assignment.
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1: You heard the expression, the comeback is greater than the setback. Maybe that's the case for Toys R Us. 8 years ago, they were wiped out, gone. Now, 40 stores, opening another 120 this holiday season, pushing that up to 160. My niece and nephew, I don't think have ever been to a Toys R Us. Ever. I don't know that they would care because they literally hit a button and the toy shows up the next day. But still, walking through the toy store as a kid, that was everything. Girl,

0: is number one for New Country, 98.5 KYGO. It's B-Dub, Luke Bryan on the show. New album's called Signs. I know you recently turned 50. Speaking of, you know, midlife and getting to that point, you know, the crises are pretty much done at 50 for most people. But, you know, Fish Hunt Golf Drink, one of the fun songs on the album. Four hobbies and maybe a cry for help. Hypothetically, if Caroline says to you, you can only keep two, which two survive?
1: Fish drink.
0: Okay. Yeah, because you can, it's kind of a, fishing's more about the experience. You're sitting, you're just casting and reeling them in, a lot of conversations. It's not
1: That's
0: dangerous
1: a great
0: if
1: question.
0: You're not paying
1: That's
0: attention.
1: A lot of sacrifice. That's more sacrifice than I even want to, you know, just dive into. It's almost like, it sounds like a horror movie to sacrifice golfing and hunting.
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How bad do you want to get to Vegas to see Jason Aldean and Luke Bryan? It's B-Dub. We are sending you to Sin City this December. Two nights hotel, airfare, tickets to the show, and it all starts on Monday. God,

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Coming.

Dickerson. This is my brand new single, Worth Your While. Red Hot Chili Peppers are co-writers on this song because of the You're My Butterfly Sugar Baby reference. 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
1: If you've noticed younger people posing for pictures with one hand casually hanging around their chest or collarbone, congratulations. You've spotted the latest social media post. It's B-Dub, and Gen Z calls it the boob breast. Yeah, basically, instead of wondering what the hell to do with your hands in a picture, which, to be fair, is a legitimate crisis sometimes, you just rest one near your chest. Sometimes it's subtle. Sometimes it is very much not subtle. Apparently, women like it, though, because it shows off nails and jewelries, and it can look confident and flirty. And somebody joked, the older you get, the lower your hands will go. Which is less of a pose and more of just gravity documenting the passage of time.
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1: I love where I live, but there are days when I wish I was in Nashville in the thick of it 24 hours a day. Tonight, you have the Luke Bryan and Friends show in Nashville, and then tomorrow, Kenny Chesney's doing a show at the Pinnacle, which is a small venue. I mean, the dude's playing stadiums again next year. He sold tickets for $50 to this Pinnacle show tomorrow night. Just insane. The things you don't get to do when you don't live in Nashville.

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We give you a chance to pick the hits, play you a new country song. You decide what you would do with it if it came up on your playlist. That's coming up next.

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0: Brought to you by T-Mobile. I know we did this one earlier this week, but I feel like it's worthy of a second listen, especially with how good this album starts out from Luke Bryan with Signs. This is Finders Keepers, Luke Combs on this

Denver is number one for new country, 98.5 KYGO. It's B-Dub. I've been eating my way through the Washington State Fair for the last 2 weeks, and I got to tell you, my digestive system is ready to hit the reset button. But at least I've been getting content, so if you enjoy other people eating food on camera, B-Dub Radio on Instagram, give me a follow. 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

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A cat in England learned the downside of climbing first and asking questions later. 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

0: Denver is number one for new country, 98.5 KYGO. So let's talk about Tilly the cat, finally back home after spending 5 days stuck in a tree. It's B-Dub. Her owners tried everything to get her down, but she'd climbed so high nobody could safely reach her. Eventually, firefighters stepped in and rescued her, and thankfully, Tilly's doing just fine. 5 days, though. Like, at some point, you'd think the cat would admit, okay, maybe I didn't have a plan there. Either way, she's home safe, all 9 lives apparently intact, and I'm guessing her tree climbing privileges have been revoked.
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0: So Florida Georgia Line have been rumored to be working on a reunion since Tyler and Brian were photographed together at the 2025 CMA Awards. Then they went on a hike together. Then the conversation got started. Could this actually happen? CMA Fest came along in June. They played a song or two together and people went nuts. And then it kind of went quiet. Well, now it's back and it is here. 2027 Festival Tour. They're playing like 10 festivals, two of which have been revealed. The first was Stagecoach, got announced at the beginning of the week. Then yesterday, they dropped the bomb on us that they're coming to the Carolina Coastal Country Music Festival in June. And there's still more coming. That's your breakdown.

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Jason Aldean and Luke Bryan playing Allegiant Stadium in Las Vegas. We're sending you there. The winning starts Monday. 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
1: 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Have a great night. 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
22: Sitting here stuck in traffic.
23: A nice quiet start to your Friday morning commute with no problems on I-25 either direction between North Glen and Castle Rock. We're just looking at light building traffic so far. I-70 is in good shape with no slowdowns. Boulder Turnpike and I-76 also in good shape again. No delay so far. 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
3: Country fans, pinkies up, because this tea is hotter than a fresh roasted batch of Pueblo Green chilies. Ella Langley and Tucker Wetmore are reportedly dating after being spotted leaving the Nashville Songwriter Awards together. Honestly, I can't imagine a more perfect venue than the hallowed halls of the Ryman Auditorium to serve as the backdrop for their low-key date night, which also got a little extra splash of sparkle when Langley won Song of the Year. Now, the word on the Music City streets is that these two have been stirring up romance rumors for a while, reportedly meeting through mutual friends in the industry. So far, neither artist has confirmed the relationship, so we're sipping this piping hot tea with a tiny allegedly spoon. Still, between the award show exit and the backstage buzz, country fans have plenty to sip on over afternoon tea. Moreover, if this duet turns into a love song, you can bet your bottom dollar we'll be here in our front row seat with fresh crumpets and jam. I'm Sheena, and that's your Music City Minute, powered by Ramos Law, the official injury law firm partner of Broncos Country.
4: Sitting here stuck in traffic.
5: Highways and city streets are in great shape for your Friday morning drive. I-25 is moving freely between Castle Rock and North Glen. You'll see a 28-minute drive between 120th and C-470. I-70 is smooth through the city, Peña clear out towards the airport. I-270 and US-36 stall and accident-free out through Boulder, but we do have a minor accident at Buckley in Mexico. 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That's traffic, 95 KYGO.
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0: 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Stall an accident free on I-70 through the city. Pena smooth out towards the airport. Hampton and 6th Ave clear through Inglewood and Lakewood. Santa Fe and Parker Road both in great shape. 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That's traffic on 85 KY.
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0: 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It is Tracy and Fizz. Happy September 25th. Working out. It's Dolly Day.
1: It's Dolly
0: everybody.
1: Day. 925.
0: And no giving.
1: This feels right.
0: It does. It feels really right. This it feels so fun. I love, of everything that has ever happened, it really does go to show how much people absolutely adore Dolly Parton, that nobody even really, other than talking about doing this, decided to do it. And then just states, cities, airports, everyone, like, there was no pushback.
1: Nope. Snowball effect. And nobody was like, no, yes. Stop this snowball.
0: Yes.
2: No. And no. It's not easy to change the name of an international airport. Like, no. It takes a lot to
0: correct.
2: Work it. And they did it with
1: and
2: like
1: I think, it's the first of many. I think DIA is about to change theirs to Dolly.
0: Just all of the airports are Dolly now. Right.
1: We're all the airports.
0: Departing Dolly for Dolly. We're landing at 1800 hours.
2: That might be a little problematic. Yeah. People might get a little lost.
1: I see no problems. No issues at all.
0: They could give like other names, like code names for it. One could be Dolly. Ooh. One could be Parton. One could be Double D. One could be, I don't know.
2: Taken off from Double D.
0: You know what I mean? Like, she would love it.
1: We're headed to
0: my eyes are up here.
1: Islands in the stream. There we'll be landing in 2 minutes.
2: Don't ever land at Jolene Airport, though. Don't ever land at Jolene.
0: Stay away from her.
2: Put that in Wyoming.
0: God, hated woman.

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0: Denver's number one for new country, 98.5 KYTO. It is a big day today. It's Dolly Day, which is fun.
1: I didn't sleep last night.
0: Well, it is Life of a Showgirl, the encore, Taylor Swift's new four song.
1: I mean, Patient Zero.
0: I always want to call it like an EP, but did you hear the Cleveland exclamation point? Have you heard it yet?
1: No. Do you have it?
0: I have it.
1: You have it?
0: I have it. And it's, there are no uncertain terms as to what she's talking about and how she wants you to know that she doesn't care. We're going to talk about that in trending. 10 minutes.
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0: You'll see a nice drive on those highways and city streets around town. I-25 is moving freely between Castle Rock and North Glen. Stalling accident free on I-70 through the metro area. It's a smooth drive west and towards the high country. No delays out through Georgetown. Even I-76 clear through northeastern Colorado. City streets are smooth. 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I'm Jen So. 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
1: That is why we are. No one in
3: this. Here's what's trending in Denver. 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
1: Oh, it is Dolly Day today, Denver. It is going to be a big day. And we have confirmed now where you will hear and when you will hear her last final studio performance. Because it was like really recent. We'll talk about that in 30 seconds.
2: Well, yeah, we're going to talk about it right now, actually, because it's Dolly Day. And that's
1: Dolly Day.
2: Yeah.
1: Oh, we're launching it. Okay.
2: Yeah. Because it's going to be on the new U2 album. This makes me kind of mad.
1: Well, okay,
2: I
1: don't love U2 either.
2: Her last performance, her last song will be on the new U2 album, which Bono has said, I can't even listen to it.
1: Well, Bono, settle down. You can settle down just a little bit here, Bono. Colorado Loves Dolly Day is today.
2: Yes.
1: Huge celebration at Governor's Park. There is a Dolly Doggy lookalike contest that's happening today.
2: Yes.
1: Which is super, super fun. And then they're doing story time inspired by her imagination library.
2: That's going to be awesome. All the details, KYG. And don't forget, Kacey Musgraves is doing a Dolly performance at the VMAs on CBS. That's going to be this weekend. Awesome. Broncos, Rams, Sunday night in town. Who's going?
0: I'm going to go for sure.
2: Okay, good.
0: I'm going to go to the tailgate and see if I get enough nerves to buy a ticket.
2: All right.
0: Because since they won again.
2: It's funny because I don't see you wearing any Broncos gear.
0: I wear it Sunday.
2: So I couldn't tell. If you're going or not. Yeah, all right.
0: Gotcha.
2: Okay.
1: And Taylor Swift?
2: Yes.
1: Is putting out new music. Today is the day. We do have a little clip of Cleveland.

0: So this is
1: everybody hates me because I got married to Travis Kelce song. That's what this is.
0: That's pretty much what that one is. Yeah.
1: Okay.
2: Patient Zero is a little bit more, but you know what she needs is a good breakup. She makes really good songs after a breakup.
0: She is so happy. She goes on more in that song about, like, I mean, she gets a little bit more aggressive. I mean, that's a bad term. But kind of aggressive over, like, leave me alone. This is the love of my life, so I'll make these choices. You do your thing. I didn't know it bothered. Maybe it does, but, like, girl, when you're up there flashing your ring at the game, like, do your thing. Live your life. Love it. It, like, you're having a blast. You don't need to justify that to anybody.
1: Yeah, at this point, it shouldn't be bothering you, but I feel like on a lot of her albums, she sings, you know, about stuff like that. Like, hey, I'm going to do me, yo.
2: One, I love the song. I love the songs that she makes about him. Obviously, there's the Wood. There's that one, Ponzi Scheme. Ponzi Scheme was a really good one.
0: That was my favorite one. Yeah.
1: That's a nice album.
0: Cash it out.
1: Oh, poor Travis.
2: Cash it out.
0: Dolly Day continues. 98.5 KYGO.

0: 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All right.
1: Living life again.
0: We got that.
2: 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Sitting here stuck in
3: traffic. Your Friday morning drive is in great shape around town. I-25 is light and easy between Castle Rock and North Glen. Same for I-70 through town. Westbound a little slow between Chambers and Havana. No reports of any major delays on those highways or city streets, though. 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

0: Kenny Chesney. His tickets go on sale this morning for his show next July in Denver. You know, Steve and his wife are having a little trouble selling their house.
1: Been on the market a little too long.
0: Denver. I mean, it's a tough market, right? So there's only one solution. You need to get more autumn vibes, right? 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
2: The only solution.
0: You need to do all of that. That's Fanannigans coming up in 5 minutes.

0: Denver is number one for new country, 98.5 KYGO. It is Tracy and Fizz. I love that she's not stressed out about this.
1: No.
0: He is. So she's like, prank him.
1: Yeah.
0: Great. Yeah. They're trying to sell their house in Denver, and it can be tough sometimes. So Steve's wife reached out to us. We're about to call Steve. I'm going to pretend I work for the realtor's office, and clearly,
1: okay,
0: the one thing missing is the autumn vibe.
1: Yes.
0: You just need to stage it differently.
2: Hello.
0: Hi, is it Steve?
2: Yeah.
0: Hi, this is Jan calling down from Realty. How are you?
2: Oh, hey, I'm doing great. How you guys doing?
0: Doing really well. So excited. I've got a real good feeling about this weekend and your open house.
2: Oh, thank you. I'm ready to get this house off the market.
0: I know. Look, we have done some market research, and I've got some ideas from your realtor. I'm her assistant, so I just wanted to pass it along. So we are ready, we are staged, and we are making a sale, Steve.
2: Awesome. Well, I'm looking forward to hearing it.
0: So the first thing we need you to do before Saturday's open house, people are feeling very autumnal right now. The fall aesthetic is really, really popular. It gives people a nice, cozy feeling, but we noticed that that big tree in your front yard was still green.
2: Well, I mean, yeah, it's, you know, middle of September, so it's still green.
0: Yep. So what we're going to need you to do before Saturday is just spray paint the leaves. So we've got some yellow, orange, and red spray paint that will drop off later today.
2: What do you need me to do?
0: You're going to spray paint your tree. Three different colors, though. We want it very autumnal.
2: Wait, but like, that's a huge tree. How am I supposed to get all of those leaves?
0: I put a note in your file that they'll bring a ladder, so we should be good with that. If you could go ahead and spray paint those leaves, just make sure you're rotating colors, okay, so we don't get stripes.
2: What?
0: So, Steve, I am a little short-staffed this weekend, so when the apple cider donut stand gets there, we need you to run it.
2: Like, I'm giving away apple cider and donuts to everyone who comes in?
0: Oh, that's a good idea, too. Bring apple cider and the donuts. No, the apple cider's in the donuts, but I like the double smell.
2: Can we just get, like, candles and light them, or, like, a Glade plug-in to, like, make that smell?
0: Oh, by the way, these donuts run on a fryer, so in case we blow a fuse, do you have a backup generator?
2: No, I do not have a backup generator. No, we're not doing it. No, we're not doing it.
0: The other thing I need you to do, though, and I need to get this back to your realtor today, is some specs and measurements of your backyard for the corn maze.
2: I love your enthusiasm. I think that's awesome, but absolutely not. We're not putting a corn maze in the backyard. Can we just do some more traditional stuff to sell the house?
0: Again, the traditional path really hasn't worked, and so we like to think of ourselves as a company that goes above and beyond. So we're giving families a full autumn experience right in your home.

0: Live KYGO, it is Tracy and Fizz. I love that she's not stressed out about this.
1: No.
0: He is. So she's like, prank him.
1: Yeah.
0: Right. Yeah. They're trying to sell her house in Denver, and it can be tough sometimes. So Steve's wife reached out to us. We're about to call Steve. I'm going to pretend I work for the realtor's office, and clearly,
1: okay,
0: the one thing missing is the autumn vibe.
1: Yes.
0: You just need to stage it differently.
2: Hello?
0: Hi, is it Steve?
2: Yeah.
0: Hi, this is Jan calling down from Realty. How are you?
2: Oh, hey, I'm doing great. How you guys doing?
0: Doing really well. So excited. I've got a real good feeling about this weekend and your open house.
2: Oh, thank you. I'm ready to get this house off the market.
0: I know. Look, we have done some market research, and I've got some ideas from your realtor. I'm her assistant, so I just wanted to pass it along. So we are ready, we are staged, and we are making a sale, Steve.
2: Awesome. Well, I'm looking forward to hearing it.
0: So the first thing we need you to do before Saturday's open house, people are feeling very autumnal right now. The fall aesthetic is really, really popular. It gives people a nice cozy feeling, but we noticed that big tree in your front yard was still green.
2: Well, I mean, yeah, it's, you know, middle of September, so it's still green.
0: Yep. So what we're going to need you to do before Saturday is just spray paint the leaves. So we've got some yellow, orange, and red spray paint that will drop off later today.
2: What do you need me to do?
0: You're going to spray paint your tree. Three different colors, though. We want it very autumnal.
2: Wait, but like, that's a huge tree. How am I supposed to get all of those leaves?
0: I put a note in your file that they'll bring a ladder. So we should be good with that. If you could go ahead and spray paint those leaves, just make sure you're rotating colors, okay? So we don't get stripes.
2: What?
0: So, Steve, I am a little short-staffed this weekend. So when the apple cider donut stand gets there, we need you to run it.
2: Like, I'm giving away apple cider and donuts to everyone who comes in?
0: Oh, that's a good idea, too. Bring apple cider and the donuts. No, the apple cider's in the donuts, but I like the double smell.
2: Can we just get, like, candles and light them, or, like, a Glade plug-in to, like, make that smell?
0: Oh, by the way, these donuts run on a fryer, so in case we blow a fuse, do you have a backup generator?
2: No, I do not have a backup generator. No, we're not doing it. No, we're not doing it.
0: The other thing I need you to do, though, and I need to get this back to your realtor today, is some specs and measurements of your backyard for the corn maze.
2: I love your enthusiasm. I think that's awesome, but absolutely not. We're not putting a corn maze in the backyard. Can't we just do some more traditional stuff to sell the house?
0: Again, the traditional path really hasn't worked, and so we like to think of ourselves as a company that goes above and beyond. So we're giving families a full autumn experience right in your home. I'm sorry. Their future home. Now, would your street mind if we set up a pumpkin patch?
2: Gosh. We have a homeowners association. I don't think they're going to go for that.
0: Look, I hope they don't mind, because I've already got the horses scheduled for the free hay rides.
2: Okay. Look, absolutely not. This is too much. Let's just go with regular ways to sell the house. We can lower the price on the house if we think that's going to sell, but we're not doing all this. Absolutely not.
0: So you'd rather lower the price and take less money on your home than sell donuts?
2: Than selling donuts, apple cider, corn mazes in the backyard, pumpkin patch.
0: Yeah.
2: That my homeowners association isn't going to approve. This is a no. This is a hard no.
0: What if we made the corn maze in the shape of Dolly Parton?
2: I really appreciate everything you're doing, but this is getting out of hand.
0: All right, so it's all a no. I really don't have any control over the price of your home. What I do have control over is telling you, Steve, it's Tracy and Fizz. Welcome to Phonetics.
1: Hey, Steve!
3: Oh, my God! 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
1: I was about to take it a haunted corn maze. Would you have accepted that?
0: Yes.
2: Oh my gosh. Yeah, yes. Haunted corn maze with your guys' faces all over it.
1: Hey!
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0: 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Happy Dolly Day, everybody.
1: Happy Dolly Day.
0: Lots going on. I got to get Odin ready. He's only a 3-pound chihuahua, but I didn't know they were having a Dolly dog contest down at the Capitol today. How is he going to hold that chest?
1: Get him down there.
0: I know.
1: Get Ian to get him down there right now.
0: How do I fashion a chihuahua-sized bra in only a few hours?
1: He'd be too top-heavy. He'd just tip over.
0: Odin just fell over. But he looks so cute. He looks so cute. We're going to talk about ChatGPT taking over.
1: I don't like this one bit.
0: I feel like we should be quiet because it might hear us.
2: Yes.
1: Yep.
0: This is bizarre. Coming up next.

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2: 7:05. Hey, Casey Musgraves, by the way, going to be doing a cool Dolly tribute coming up at the VMAs. That's going to be awesome. ChatGPT, sit down. Chill for a second. This is bizarre. We'll talk about it in 30 seconds.
3: I know. We're like a week from everything being haunted. But Ranch is haunted, you guys. Spooky Ranch. They're coming out with Spooky Ranch. This is pretty cool. It's actually a blend of fruit juice and cocoa powder that's going to turn your ranch dressing black. You can buy it at Walmart. Best part of this? Glow in the dark bottle.
2: That's disgusting.
3: I'll try it.
4: I'll try
3: it. If it tastes like ranch, I'm putting it on it.
2: That
3: I'm
2: seems dipping like a it. Whole lot of things that didn't pass any kind of department of like regulation to
3: but,
2: put that on the shelves.
3: I mean, I think we can appreciate that it's not red dyes in making it.
2: Yes, at least it's not red 40.
3: It's fruit juice and cocoa powder. Waymo had an incident. Tracy, you're going to enjoy this.
2: Yeah.
3: There was an incident near Sloan's Lake. Waymo tried to drive through some Denver street construction. Now, the vehicle didn't cause any damage. So, fine. Okay, but it tried to go through some cones.
2: It's like it's telling us something. How it's driving through farmers markets and driving through cones?
3: Yeah.
4: They shouldn't have had those cones that spaced far apart. I got confused.
3: I blame the human on that one. That cone was too close to the other cone.
2: And now we're going to talk about
3: to do?
2: Now we're going to talk about AI hacking things. Guys, uh-oh. The signs are here. The signs are here. Okay, so the latest with this whole thing with Australia, AI, ChatGPT hacking into the healthcare system in Australia? Makes me feel real icky.
3: Yeah,
4: if only there was a movie in the 80s about AI taking us out and terminating us.
2: What was it called?
4: Oh, the Terminator.
2: That's right. It's weird how that one is.
4: Oh, man.
3: Do you think ChatGPT has something out for Australia? Like, oh, look at you. You're just a little continent, little thing. I'm going to pick on you a little bit.
2: Maybe it's like, let's test it out here. Let's dip our toe in it. They're the smaller one.
4: Mm-hmm. Well, I think I watched the Netflix documentary on the little breakdancer.
2: Ray Gun.
3: Oh, is this Ray Gun's fault?
2: Yeah, it goes back to Ray Gun. The world changed that day. When you look at the different timeline we're on right now, it really goes back to Ray Gun.
4: You know, I'm not, you know, one of these people that feel like I dig too deep in this, but you know, a lot of people are joking about this. Like, oh, ha ha. It's like,
3: no.
4: Okay,
2: I like it.
4: AI has hacked a country's healthcare system. Like, what happens when it gets mad at our bank accounts? Like, I just feel like I'm going to wake
3: up. I want to put all my money in my mattress. So I'm going to get cash. Put it under
2: but
3: my
2: you made
3: bed.
2: A point earlier that this, what is happening right now, AI can be held accountable. I don't know why it's not. If a person did this, they would be in federal prison.
3: The question of this story is, can AI be taught not to misbehave?
2: Hey!
3: Like, can we put that in the coding? Don't be a jerk.
2: Sit and stay?
3: Can you not misbehave?
4: Can we also not let something in the wild that we don't know is not going to hack Australia's healthcare system?
2: Guys, we've got Waymo's driving through Sloan's Lake.
4: That's true.
2: Come on. Come on. All right, here we go. September 25th. Still haven't lost. This month can't beat Tracy. Do you want to try before the month is done to take me out in this?
3: There you go. 7:50. We're going to play it. KYGO.
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0: We're seeing some morning slowing southbound I-25 between I-70 and Colfax. Northbound I-25 at 23rd Ave, crash on the shoulder. I-70 is getting a little slow between I-270 and Peña. Southbound I-225 north of Yosemite. Accident reported, delays forming back towards Parker Road. 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That's traffic on 85 KYG.
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And every once in a while, there's someone who gets a category all to herself. 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One of one. 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

0: day, everybody. 925, September 25th. How cool is it that somebody was so influential, so amazing, so loved that this wasn't even like something that had to get pushed through? Everyone just collectively did it across America today.
1: Yeah, at some point, we're just assuming now from until the end of time.
0: Dolly Day.
1: 925 is Dolly Day.
0: This is a little bit of a funny headline. Christmas.com going out of business, meaning that they're just done. Meaning Christmas is
1: up.
0: It feels
1: canceled.
0: Done. It's crazy. When you read that headline, you're like, well, that's something I didn't think would go out of business, but maybe Christmas is canceled for them. It just feels icky, doesn't it?
1: So yeah, it's like a big company that supplies all of the Christmas stuff for a bunch of places, but they're going out of business. So how are we going to get our tinsel?
0: I mean, that's what I'm wondering, is where we go from here if Christmas.com files for bankruptcy. Did we do this? Did we become Scrooges? Did we not buy enough?
2: No, you're taking this wrong. I think Christmas.com is throwing up the white flag to Santa. They're saying, you know what, Santa, sorry, we tried to take you over. Santa's like, I got this.
1: So Christmas.com, did they just forget to pay their GoDaddy bill, like their monthly $10 to own the website?
0: I'm looking at the other things. I mean, they supply
1: to Target, Home Depot, Lowe's, Amazon, Walmart.
0: Yes.
1: Empty shelves.
0: Yes. So, I mean, this might actually affect what you're buying this holiday season if we're not. But Christmas is one of those things, too, where you buy something. If it's, say it's decor.
2: Yeah.
0: I'm not switching it out every year.
1: Oh, no.
0: You know, so you kind of get your stuff and you do your thing. But there's Christmas stores that stay open. I believe there's one in Park Meadows that stays open year round. Every time I walk by something like that, I'm like, how do you do it?
1: Every small mountain town has a Christmas store open all year round.
0: Yes. And the moose pajamas.
1: Mm-hmm.
0: It's the same store. It's the same. Does Christmas.com supply the moose pajamas?
2: They do. Comes for free with the inflatable Santa.
0: Thank you. It's 98.5 KYGO. Kenny Chesney. His tickets for Denver go on sale this morning.

0: 98.5 KYGO. Corey Kent's like, hey, my new album's dropping. And then Taylor said, that's cute. Here's four new songs.
1: Disrespectful.
0: Dang. They're both awesome, actually. Corey Kent, I love that song. That was a huge, huge song for him. I was watching TV last night. I'm kind of into Slow Horses right now.
2: Oh, you should be. It's a great show.
0: Huge, yes. I just started season two last night. It was really fun. And as Ian and I are turning it on, it's on Apple TV, right? Apple TV. We get it on, and you know, sometimes you get ads. Not in the middle of it, but maybe at the beginning you get an ad.
2: You get a preview.
0: Got a little bit of a preview, got a little bit of an ad, and he says, as this comes on, this can't be serious. Is this real? And as soon as they showed John Cena in this trailer for this new movie, I'm like, well, it has to be real, along with Jessica Biel. There's a new movie coming out about Matchbox cars.
2: Oh, there is?
0: Yes. And I was like, oh my God, you and Fizz need to watch this together. We were just talking about Matchbox.
2: That was my favorite toy
0: Matchbox.
2: Growing up.
0: It's just called Matchbox. But they drive cars.
2: They drive, okay, so it's not about matchbooks. It's about Matchbox cars.
0: Yes. Yeah. Did you think it's about matchbooks?
2: I don't know.
0: Did you play with matches?
2: Yeah, I did. I used to light my cars on fire a little bit. I put them in accidents.
0: Yes.
2: Right.
0: Yes.
2: They'd get in wrecks.
0: And this is where you guys are the same. No, they're the same. This is why he has to watch it with Ian. We don't know this. I didn't play with Matchbox cars, did you, Big Mike?
3: I didn't blow them up.
2: That's the best part. Ian did too.
0: Ian did too.
2: He did?
0: Yes. He always talks about how he would get hammers and he would get in trouble.
2: Yep.
0: And he did get in trouble for playing with his mom's cigarette lighter one time for trying to light a car on fire.
2: I would take a certain number of cars out back with a hammer.
0: Yes.
2: I would play out an accident that happened on the road. You know, maybe they were racing, maybe they weren't, maybe a deer came out in front of us.
0: We don't know what happened
2: all of a sudden,
0: that day, right?
2: Slow motion, these Matchbox cars are rolling, and then they get smashed by a hammer. Ooh, they got to be towed away.
0: Yes,
2: and then the whole thing in my head.
0: That's exactly right. He would do the exact same thing, and I've always thought it was a little unhinged. a little dark sometimes.
2: Sometimes you play with your Barbies. I don't know what journey you took them on.
0: Well,
2: but
0: not with the jaws of life saving someone's life. They usually went to the mall.
2: If I could smash a Matchbox car's door to where it wouldn't open, success. Trapped inside.
0: I know. And he tells me all of this. And my boys growing up, I witnessed a lot of Hot Wheels and Matchbox cars coming in and out of the house. And he would tell them, and I'm like, I do not understand this whole thing, but do you think, kids, right? You know, I mean, it was like creative and it was fun. And they're actually doing a movie which is completely targeted at boneheads like you guys.
2: I think I still have some of my Matchbox cars that are wrecked. Would you like me to bring them in? I'll show them to you. I'd like to show them to you.
0: Sure.
2: Maybe put them on display in the office.
3: This might be where I would think, oh, you should get them together to watch it. You might want to keep them away. You don't want to see what ideas they come up with.
0: True. This comes over to the house and they're downstairs. What are you boys doing down there?
3: You'd have to check many times.
0: Tracy, get a snack and a lighter.
2: Take a Capri Sun, please.
0: Comes out October 9th. There you go.
2: Can't wait. 98.5.

0: 98.5 KYGL. It is Tracy and Fizz. Our Broncos heading into a big Sunday night game. Prime time, baby.
1: Come on,
0: that Rams. Feels good. Exciting.
1: Rams.
0: Anybody, you're going to the game, maybe, Big Mike?
2: I'm going to go tailgate. And feel the situation out. Keep it on because ticket price. Every time they win, the prices go up. So I'm going to hope like maybe somebody wants to sell them like 30 minutes before game time.
3: You're just going to loiter outside of the stadium.
2: Yeah,
3: just hoping for the best.
2: Hoping or the things I drink might give me a little more bravery to say purchase.
0: Oh, okay. I thought it was going to be to walk up to somebody like, "Hey, you need a date?"
2: Oh, I like that idea too, though.
0: He's gonna be trolling around in Power Field like it's Colfax. Hey,
2: for the random single ladies that have an extra ticket, just walking around in Power. Like,
3: that happens a lot.
2: I heard it's a thing.
3: Yeah, find those.
2: What's up, shoddy?
0: All right, ladies, and that's your heads up.
2: Look for me.
0: Go Broncos.
3: Be
0: Go
3: on
0: Broncos.
3: The lookout. Dylan Scott playing the Mission Ballroom. It's happening in February. We want to get you there. 303-713-0985, be caller number 20. These tickets are all yours. Good luck.
0: I pictured you with long blonde hair.
2: What?

0: YGO, it's Tracy and Fizz. Good morning on a Friday. Here we are sitting on September 25th, Dolly Day. I'm not going down on Dolly Day.
1: Oh, boy.
0: Campy Tracy. I'll say that.
1: That's the dream, actually. Justin is on hold. He's ready to battle you. There might be some singing today in today's Can't Beat Tracy, if we're lucky.
0: I hope we are lucky. I do like a good sing session.
1: It's going to happen in 5 minutes. Stand by. Stella Lefty KYGO.

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1: Hi, Justin. What's happening in Denver? Big plans for the weekend?
2: Not yet, but we will see.
1: Okay, all right. Oktoberfest, Broncos, bunch going on. It's Dolly Day, and you're about to beat Tracy. Can you kick her out of the room?
2: All right, Tracy, get out of the room. Get on out of here.
1: All ties go to Tracy, just so you know, Justin. We're all rooting for you. Question number one. Jonathan Taylor Thomas was detained for resisting and obstructing a cop. Details are pretty sketch, but he was allegedly drunk. Jonathan Taylor Thomas played the oldest, the middle, or the youngest boy on Home Improvement.
2: He was the oldest.
1: Huge bummer. There's been a delay for Gremlins 3. Oh, no. It was supposed to come out next November. It's been pushed back to October of 2028. Ugh. In the first Gremlins, you can never feed them after what time?
2: Oh, man. 10 or midnight, but I think I'm going to go with midnight.
1: Ooh, I think you should. Twilight's Taylor Lautner and his wife, Taylor. Yeah, they have the same name. Anyway, they just had a baby girl. Congratulations, guys. It's their first kid. They named her Taylor. I'm just kidding. They named her Lennon. In Twilight, who ends up with Bella? Did you read the books? Man. Did you watch any of the movies?
2: No, but I remember the team whatever.
1: Yeah.
2: Team Edward.
1: Team Edward. Yeah, that was a team. Would you like to go with that?
2: Well, I don't know the other one, so yeah, let's do
1: that. So yeah, let's do that one. I love it. Original Rent cast members, including Idina Menzel, will reunite for a one-night-only benefit concert in October on Broadway. Very cool. How many minutes are in a standard year, Justin? Think Rent. Think the song.
2: I don't think I know that song.
1: Have you seen Rent?
2: I haven't.
1: Oh, well, yeah, that's going to be...
2: that one. How many minutes are in a standard year? I don't know.
1: Okay, are we going to pass on that one?
2: Yeah, I guess.
1: All right, that's a pass. I know that is a tough one if you haven't seen Rent. The original Back to the Future is returning to theaters in 4DX for one day only, October 21st, which is Back to the Future Day. In Back to the Future, what year does Marty travel back to?
2: 1984.
1: I'll let you guess again.
2: 1969.
1: Okay, we'll go with 1969. Come on in, Tracy. All right, Justin, how'd you do today?
2: That was rough.
1: Tough questions today. Yeah, really tough, really tough. Tracy, are you ready?
3: Yes.
1: Okay, here we go. Question number one. Jonathan Taylor Thomas played the oldest, the middle, or the youngest boy on Home Improvement?
3: I think he was the middle.
1: He was the middle. Tough guess, Justin. Yep, he was the middle. They got that. You got that right, Tracy.
3: Real middle kid energy getting arrested.
1: A lot. I know. Yeah. I know, right? In the first Gremlins, you can never feed them after what time?
3: Midnight.
1: It's midnight. You got that right, Justin. Good guess. Nailed it. Tracy, in Twilight, who ends up with Bella?
3: Oh, Edward.
1: Team Edward all the way, Justin. You nailed it. Got it. All right, Tracy, question number four. And if you ask nice, I'll give you context. You're probably going to need it. Here we go. Are you ready?
3: Yes.
1: How many minutes are in a standard year?
3: Well, the context just out of curiosity.
1: The original Rent cast members are reuniting on Broadway.
3: You've
1: never seen Rent?
3: No.
1: No?
3: No. Is there a song or something
1: The biggest song. 525,600 minutes.
3: Oh, wow. That's okay. I was like, I even got a kid in theater and I don't know that.
1: You gotta see Rent.
3: I'm like, yeah.
1: That's like the biggest song. I was really excited for that question yesterday, you guys. Here we go. Question number five. In Back to the Future, what year does Marty travel back to?
3: It's like the 50s.
1: It is?
3: Yeah.
1: Yep,
3: I'll go 1955.
1: 1955 is right.
3: Is it really?
1: Yes.
2: Oh.
1: You got that right. 1955 with a final score of 4-2. Tracy beats you today, Justin.
2: Dang it.
3: Tough round indeed. I think I just got lucky with the

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1: Hi, Justin. What's happening in Denver? Big plans for the weekend?
2: Not yet, but we will see.
1: Okay, all right. Oktoberfest, Broncos, bunch going on. It's Dolly Day, and you're about to beat Tracy. Can you kick her out of the room?
2: All right, Tracy, get out of the room. Get on out of here.
1: All ties go to Tracy, just so you know, Justin. We're all rooting for you. Question number one. Jonathan Taylor Thomas was detained for resisting and obstructing a cop. Details are pretty sketch, but he was allegedly drunk. Jonathan Taylor Thomas played the oldest, the middle, or the youngest boy on Home Improvement.
2: He was the oldest.
1: Huge bummer. There's been a delay for Gremlins 3. Oh, no. It was supposed to come out next November. It's been pushed back to October of 2028. Ugh. In the first Gremlins, you can never feed them after what time?
2: Oh, man. 10 or midnight, but I think I'm going to go with midnight.
1: Ooh, I think you should. Twilight's Taylor Lautner and his wife, Taylor. Yeah, they have the same name. Anyway, they just had a baby girl. Congratulations, guys. It's their first kid. They named her Taylor. I'm just kidding. They named her Lennon. In Twilight, who ends up with Bella? Did you read the books? Man. Did you watch any of the movies?
2: No, but I remember the team whatever.
1: Yeah.
2: Team Edward.
1: Team Edward. Yeah, that was a team. Would you like to go with that?
2: Well, I don't know the other one, so yeah, let's do
1: that. So yeah, let's do that one. I love it. Original Rent cast members, including Idina Menzel, will reunite for a one-night-only benefit concert in October on Broadway. Very cool. How many minutes are in a standard year, Justin? Think Rent. Think the song.
2: I don't think I know that song.
1: Have you seen Rent?
2: I haven't.
1: Oh well, yeah, that's gonna
2: miss that one. How many minutes are in a standard year? I don't know.
1: Okay, are we gonna pass on that one?
2: Yeah, I guess.
1: All right, that's a pass. I know that is a tough one. If you haven't seen Rent, the original Back to the Future is returning to theaters in 4DX for one day only, October 21st, which is Back to the Future Day. In Back to the Future, what year does Marty travel back to?
2: 1984.
1: I'll let you guess again.
2: 1969.
1: Okay, we'll go with 1969. Come on in, Tracy. All right, Justin, how'd you do today?
2: That was rough.
1: Ooh, tough questions today. Yeah, really tough. Tracy, are you ready?
3: Right. Yes.
1: Okay, here we go. Question number one. Jonathan Taylor Thomas played the oldest, the middle, or the youngest boy on Home Improvement?
3: I think he was the middle.
1: He was the middle. Tough guess, Justin. Yep, he was the middle. You got that right, Tracy.
3: Real middle kid energy getting arrested.
1: A lot. I know, yeah. I know, right? In the first Gremlins, you can never feed them after what time?
3: Midnight.
1: It's midnight. You got that right, Justin. Good guess. Nailed it. Tracy, in Twilight, who ends up with Bella?
3: Edward.
1: Team Edward all the way, Justin. You nailed it. Got it. All right, Tracy, question number four. And if you ask nice, I'll give you context. You're probably going to need it. Here we go. Are you ready?
3: Yes.
1: How many minutes are in a standard year?
3: Well, the context, just out of curiosity.
1: The original Rent cast members are reuniting on Broadway.
3: You've never seen
1: Rent?
3: No.
1: No?
3: No. Is there a song or something?
1: It's the biggest song. 525,600 minutes.
3: Oh, wow. That's okay. I was like, I even got a kid in theater and I don't know that.
1: You gotta see Rent.
3: I'm like, yeah.
1: That's like the biggest song. I was really excited for that question yesterday, you guys. Here we go. Question number five. In Back to the Future, what year does Marty travel back to?
3: It's like the 50s.
1: It is?
3: Yeah.
1: Yep,
3: I'll go 1955.
1: 1955 is right.
3: Is it really?
1: Yes.
2: Oh.
1: You got that right. 1955 with a final score of 4-2. Tracy beats you today, Justin.
2: Dang it.
3: Tough round indeed. I think I just got lucky with a couple of guesses.
1: 525,600 minutes.
4: I was so excited yesterday.
2: I can't believe that was a question.
3: Hey, we're going to get you a pair of tickets to Paul Coffin playing the Mission Ballroom coming up on October 9th.
2: All right. That's great.
1: You're going to have a great time, Justin. Before we let you go, give us your final words.
2: I'm Justin.

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0: Denver is number one for new country, 98.5 KYGO. It is Dolly Day today. We're celebrating here on KYGO. I've got to get home and fashion a double D bra for my chihuahua.
1: Excuse me?
0: To get to downtown Denver later today.
2: That's for glitter.
0: Yes, that's part of a celebration. All of the fun things with Dolly Day. We'll get into it coming up in trending.
2: Next, after Co. Wetzel and Ella.

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2: It is 8:05. It is Dolly Day at KYGO. Denver, the state of California. All of the
3: everywhere.
2: Fun things. Everyone is celebrating Dolly today. We'll get into that coming up and all the activities in 30 seconds.
3: Ooh, would you look at that? Taylor Swift just dropped some music today.
2: Cleveland!
3: Oh. Cleveland exclamation mark.
2: Hate all you like. This is the love of my life. Taylor says, back off, I'm in love.
3: Yeah. She's done that before with other stuff. So this tracks. This tracks. Sing a song about Cleveland. You can get that on her website, by the way. Patient Zero, a bunch of other songs. It's the encore. Just so you know, Broncos, Rams, Sunday night. Who you guys got?
2: Broncos.
4: Broncos.
3: Broncos.
4: Yeah.
2: Prime time at home.
3: Rams are favored to win the Super Bowl this year. Like, they're a good team.
2: There's some notes on their first couple of games of the season.
3: Sure, I didn't see them.
2: Yeah.
3: But it should be a fun game.
2: Notes. Good luck.
3: This is a national game Sunday night.
2: And it is 9/25 today, September 25th. Happy Dolly Day. We've got banger after banger from Dolly coming up today here on KYGO, and a lot of stuff to celebrate. So they announced last night Dolly Parton's final recording. The details are out now, and it's
3: I don't love it.
2: It's with Bono. Bono on the new U2 album.
3: They're gonna make me buy the new U2 album to hear Dolly's last song.
2: I'll do it for Dolly.
3: Okay,
2: not for Bono. Nice.
3: I would never do it for Bono.
4: I love U2.
2: You really?
4: No, you too.
2: Oh,
4: Tracy and Phil.
2: I cannot stand you two. I'll be like very like, oh, like look for the best in music. No, I didn't.
4: Are you talking
2: garbage.
4: About you two or us two?
2: No, I'm talking about Bono. And like, what did Dolly do when Bono entered the studio and started fighting with the serpent in his microphone? He holy, I was like,
3: yeah.
2: He was always like fighting it, looking up, getting all dramatic.
3: He did say something nice. He's like, since she passed, I can't really listen to the track. I'm very sad about it. That's nice.
2: That's just what a normal
3: I'm giving him the benefit
2: say.
3: Of the doubt.
2: Dolly Day is being celebrated everywhere today, including here in Colorado. So downtown, there's a lot of things going on. Colorado Loves Dolly is the centerpiece activity. This is from 3 to 7. It's going to be at the governor's office. There's going to be story time because of her whole imagination library, which is really, really cool. And most importantly, there's a doggy Dolly Parton lookalike contest.
3: Okay, so you have to dress your dog up as Dolly, and there's going to be a winner. Okay, so I'm picturing a St. Bernard, and then I'm picturing a Chihuahua.
2: That's my Odin. He's going to get himself a really nice double D bra.
3: Are you going to put him in it? You should.
2: Oh,
3: you
2: my
3: should.
2: God, I would if
3: bedazzle
2: I could.
3: Something.
2: Fashion it just to see him tip over.
3: Oh,
2: all
3: yeah.
2: 3 pounds
3: he'd be
2: of
3: top
2: him.
3: Heavy.
2: So Denver's got a bunch of things going on. Loveland's got a big bar crawl going on, which is really, really cool. Colorado Springs, hey, this is really cool. They're doing this at a like Wild Birds Unlimited, a bird store, but every kid that walks in is getting a free book today, one book per child.
4: Well, see, that everybody's talking about the events. Like, even if you can't go to an event, that's the thing about Dolly's. Like, do something good for somebody today.
2: Yes.
4: You know, you don't have to do anything crazy, but if you can help somebody out today, that's what Dolly would do.
3: And there are so many businesses, like if you go into American Eagle, a lot of the profits today, they're going to donate to
2: the Imagination Library.
3: Imagination Library. Hey, I love that. That's so cool.
2: Way to step up, everybody. Do something really, really fun for Dolly Day. 98.5 KYGO.
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0: stuck in traffic. We're seeing a nice drive around town. Southbound I-25, a little slow between I-76 and 6th Ave. I-70, nice and easy. A little slow between I-25 and I-225. Earlier crash cleared eastbound 6th Ave on the ramp to northbound I-25. Crash also cleared southbound I-225 approaching Yosemite. 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

0: Dolly Day is here, 98.5 KYGO. It is Tracy and Fizz. By the way, Louisville, downtown Dolly Day today, they've got a bunch of businesses, more than 20 businesses going all in today that are donating 10% of their sales to Imagination Library.
1: Love it.
0: How cool is that? Louisville, well done celebrating Dolly Day. All right, our autumn audit. This week was the first day of autumn. Fizz, you had said that you love autumn, and then we found out you hated all these activities.
1: Yeah, it gives the impression that I don't like fall, but I love fall. It's my favorite. It's my favorite. Pumpkin patches. No, not so much.
0: You gave that a four.
1: Apple picking is...
0: That was a two.
1: That was a two.
0: Leaf peeping a one.
2: Oh, gosh.
1: But today, I'm giving you something that I think is a 10.
0: So your picking today audit, and you wouldn't tell me what it was.
1: I've been giving everybody a 10.
0: I'm going to be giving all these a 10.
1: It's a 10. Are you ready? Haunted houses.
2: Ooh.
0: Oh.
1: 10. Tracy?
0: Well, okay. Okay. So I didn't think haunted houses when I was thinking automatic. So I was thinking more autumn activities. But yeah, that falls in the fall. And it's a Halloween activity.
1: Absolutely.
0: So for including it, I hate haunted houses.
1: What? Why? You love scary movies.
0: I know.
1: You spend the entire month of October.
0: Yes. My middle son and I love scary movies. I hate haunted houses. Have you ever heard of me in the time that we've been here going to a haunted house? I never go.
2: I guess not.
0: No, I never go. Movies. You went this past weekend. Fizz, you were talking about you were going to go.
1: Yeah.
0: Never once was I like, oh yeah, maybe I'll check that out. Never. I have not been to a haunted house in Denver.
2: Like you don't like them, just not a fan, or like you're scared of them.
0: I am deathly afraid of haunted houses. afraid of haunted houses. There was a huge one I went to at the Minnesota State Fair, and they're known for their haunted house, even though it's in the middle of summer, and it was so scary that it completely wrecked me on it.
1: Do you remember anything specific?
0: They're grabbing your arm. Well,
1: They can't grab you.
0: That's what they say. They always say that, but it was just too scary. The woman in front of me tried to get out and turn around. I went fetal position. Like I did, like, you know, when you're trained for tornadoes in school.
1: Yeah.
0: I was like, get me out. No, I hate them. And you like this would be you though that you would love this one.
1: Oh God, I love them. Scare me more. Just scare me more. Just every corner that you turn, and there's something new. If Pennywise, who is the scariest character ever in the world created, if Pennywise was standing over there and just like staring at me, there's something I just kind of like get off on it. I love it.
0: Like it's, which is so funny because when I'm doing all the scary movies in the fall, you're not participating as much as you're like, oh yeah, I'll watch a scary movie, but I love them so much. Yep. Our lights downstairs go red LED. Yep. Everything is haunted inside my own home.
1: So you have your own haunted house.
2: The safety of your house.
0: Yes, under
1: but
0: my
1: it's controlled.
0: My popcorn.
1: You have a controlled haunted house in your basement.
0: You flipped it today. You flipped it.
1: What about you, Big Mike? What would you rate it?
2: Oh, I love them. Yeah.
1: Is it a 10?
2: I would about 9 or 10, yeah.
0: Okay.
2: A great haunted house 10. Some of them pretty hokey.
1: You give leaf peeping a 10, but haunted houses an 8.
2: There's some bad haunted houses.
1: You're nuts.
0: The autumn audit has flipped today on this show. You give it a 10. I give it a 1. Can we do 0?
2: No.
0: It's too scary. 303-713-090.

0: 95 KYGO. We have been having a blast all week with our autumn audit. Really, which activities are the best? And you flipped it today completely. You love fall, but you hate all the cute activities like pumpkin patches, apple picking, leaf peeping.
1: Garbage.
0: Today, you picked haunted houses, which 10?
1: 10.
0: If I could do a 0, I would, but you won't let me. It's a 1.
1: Won't let you. It's from 1 to 10. You really hate them that much.
0: And I love scary movies, which is the weird part. Kelsey out of Greeley, what do you think?
2: I love haunted houses. I'm going to say it's 10.
1: Do you guys have a good one up in Greeley?
2: Not that
1: we
2: usually go to Denver.
1: Okay. We got a bunch of them. 13th floor. Oh, come on, get you some.
2: Yep.
0: Is there anything that like crosses the line with haunted houses for you that would get you to be like, nah, I don't, like, I always feel like they're going to touch me.
1: They can't touch you. They're not allowed.
0: They can, and they do.
2: They're not allowed to.
1: They're not allowed to.
2: I don't think there's anything that crosses the line. You're going to a haunted house. You know what you signed up for.
3: I wish they would touch me.
1: That's right, Kelsey.
0: You guys honestly say that, though? Like, because honestly, I know that everybody says that, but I have been touched numerous times.
1: Well, I don't think they were part of the haunted house. That was somebody else in a different
0: group. That's just
1: group.
0: Some Steve Buscemi lookalike that I was like, yeah.
1: Yes.
0: No, sorry, I thought you were with the group. Adrian, out of Highlands Ranch, we want to ask you about our autumn audit today.
4: What's going on?
0: 1 through 10. How do you rank haunted houses?
4: I'm like a 2. I do not like haunted houses. I'm scared of them.
1: Big scaredy cat, just like Tracy.
0: I don't like them. I don't like them.
4: I'm with you, Tracy. That's not me.
0: And here's the weird part. You gotta appreciate this though, Fizz, because you say you like fall, but you hate the cute fall activities. I love scary movies, and I watch one every night. I hate haunted houses.
3: You don't like Jason right in your face.
0: No, I like Jason on the big screen.
3: Clowns just surrounding you.
0: Right. I like to have some, you know, hot tamales and some popcorn.
3: Oh, you gotta walk through the entrails and feel them on your face. Oh.
1: Well, you and Adrian go have fun in your pumpkin patch.
4: That's fine with us.
0: Yes, thank you. We'll have a great time. Thanks for listening, Adrian.
4: Not a problem. You guys have a great day.
0: Kirk, Lock Bowie, you have got the floor right now. 1 through 10. How do you feel about haunted houses?
5: Oof. I'm at like a 5.
1: Right in the middle.
0: Mid-level.
5: Yeah.
1: Did one scare you at one point in your life where you're never going back again?
5: 100%. I think about it all the time.
1: What happened? What was it?
5: It was in Universal Studios. They had like 13 haunted houses. Okay. And it was, I don't know, it was crazy.
3: Universal Horror Nights, guys. It's amazing.
0: Is that what it's called?
3: Yes.
0: When you say it was amazing, you mean it changed you. It's a core memory of yours and you don't really like them anymore. What was the scariest part of it?
5: The image that I can't get out of my head. I can't even explain to you, I don't know, what this image was. It was coming at me at every different direction and angle when you're walking through the haunted house. Couldn't get out of it fast enough.
0: See, plot twist, Kirk, you are at Universal Studios. That was actually one of your own kids asking you for another toy, another souvenir, another, you know, snack. That was the scariest part of the entire thing. That was real life, buddy.
1: We need more merch.
0: Right. Another $100, Dad.

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1: Crystal, how are things in North Glen this morning?
2: Yeah, Crystal.
3: Oh, it's kind of gloomy, but it's a nice, cool, brisk day.
1: Can't beat that. Yeah. You can't beat that. The fall air, it feels good, doesn't it?
3: Mm-hmm. Yeah.
2: Who do you want giving your questions today, Crystal with a K?
3: Let's go with Fizz.
2: Okay. 10 questions, Crystal, and 60 seconds to answer them. If you get them all right, it's $1,000. If you don't know the answer to something, just say pass, and I'll come back to it if there's time. Okay?
3: Okay.
2: First answer you give me, that's the one I'm taking. Crystal, your $1,000 minute starts now. Is Fort Collins north or south of Denver?
3: North.
2: Which actor did not play Superman? Christopher Reeve, Jason Momoa, or Dean Cain?
3: Jason Momoa.
2: What is the capital city of the United States?
3: Washington, D.C.
2: How many days are in a leap year?
3: Pass.
2: What's the fastest land mammal?
3: Cheetah.
2: Which country artist released their 21st album called Silver Sands Marina today?
3: Oh, I'm going to have to pass that one.
2: Which video game franchise features Ryu, M. Bison, and Chun-Li?
3: I didn't hear all that question. Pass.
2: Pass. What is the only country that shares a land border with Portugal?
3: Asia.
1: Okay, well, you're right at the nick of time there, but it's Spain. It's Spain, and that's actually the only one you got wrong.
2: I know. You did really well today, Crystal.
1: You did pretty good. You passed on a couple. I have a feeling if we go back to some of the past ones, you'd be able to nail it now. Leap Year 366. Kenny Chesney celebrating his 21st album today.
3: I should have went with my gut.
1: You were feeling it, huh?
3: Yeah, I was like, Kenny did, but I was like, didn't even know. Like, I don't know when songs are being released, but.
1: Yeah, you nailed it. And actually, you know, you got cheated, too. I put an asterisk. It used to be me before I tore my ACL. It actually used to be I used to be the fastest. So Cheetah's got it now.
2: Hey, Crystal, you didn't win the grand, but we had so much fun playing with you. Have a beautiful day.
3: Oh, thank you. You have a great day, too.
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4: Sitting here stuck in traffic.
5: Making your way around town, I-25 is seeing some slowing southbound between I-70 and 6th Ave. I-70 stalling accident-free through the metro area. Crash reported westbound I-270 approaching Vasquez with stop-and-go speeds back to I-70. And a minor crash now at Hampton and Chambers. 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I'm Jen So. 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

0: Tracy and Fez, good morning. Here we go. Steve and his wife have had their house on the market for a couple months now, right?
1: Too long. Yeah. Too long in Steve's opinion.
0: Yeah, so Steve's getting a little worked up. Wife seems pretty chill when she's like, hey, let's prank him on a radio station. Why not? Why not? So they're having an open house this weekend. I'm going to call and pretend that I work for their realtor.
1: Okay.
0: And the only thing he needs to do is maybe stage the house a little different for fall.
2: Hello?
0: Hi, is it Steve?
2: Yeah.
0: Hi, this is Jan calling down from Realty. How are you?
2: Oh, hey, I'm doing great. How are you guys doing?
0: Doing really well. So excited. I've got a real good feeling about this weekend and your open house.
2: Oh, thank you. I'm ready to get this house off the market.
0: I know. Look, we have done some market research, and I've got some ideas from your realtor. I'm her assistant, so I just wanted to pass it along so we are ready, we are staged, and we are making a sale, Steve.
2: Awesome. Well, I'm looking forward to hearing it.
0: So the first thing we need you to do before Saturday's open house, people are feeling very autumnal right now. The fall aesthetic is really, really popular. It gives people a nice cozy feeling, but we noticed that big tree in your front yard was still green.
2: Well, I mean, yeah, it's, you know, middle of September, so it's still green.
0: Yep. So what we're going to need you to do before Saturday is just spray paint the leaves. So we've got some yellow, orange, and red spray paint that will drop off later today.
2: What do you need me to do?
0: You're going to spray paint your tree. Three different colors, though. We want it very autumnal.
2: Wait, but like, that's a huge tree. How am I supposed to get all of those leaves?
0: I put a note in your file that they'll bring a ladder. So we should be good with that. If you could go ahead and spray paint those leaves, just make sure you're rotating colors, okay? So we don't get stripes.
2: What?
0: So, Steve, I am a little short-staffed this weekend. So when the apple cider donut stand gets there, we need you to run it.
2: Like, I'm giving away apple cider and donuts to everyone who comes in?
0: Oh, that's a good idea, too. Bring apple cider and the donuts. No, the apple cider's in the donuts, but I like the double smell.
2: Can we just get, like, candles and light them or, like, a Glade plug-in to, like, make that smell?
0: Oh, by the way, these donuts run on a fryer, so in case we blow a fuse, do you have a backup generator?
2: No, I do not have a backup generator. No, we're not doing it. No, we're not doing it.
0: The other thing I need you to do, though, and I need to get this back to your realtor today, is some specs and measurements of your backyard for the corn maze.
2: I love your enthusiasm. I think that's awesome, but absolutely not. We're not putting a corn maze in the backyard. Can't we just do some more traditional stuff to sell the house?
0: Again, the traditional path really hasn't worked, and so we like to think of ourselves as a company that goes above and beyond. So we're giving families a full autumn experience right in your home. I'm sorry. Their future home. Now, would your street mind if we set up a pumpkin patch?
2: We have a homeowners association. I don't think they're going to go for that.
0: Look, I hope they don't mind because I've already got the horses scheduled for the free hay rides.
2: Okay. Look, absolutely not. This is too much. Let's just go with regular ways to sell the house. We can lower the price on the house if we think that's going to sell, but we're not doing all this. Absolutely not.
0: So you'd rather lower the price and take less money on your home than sell donuts?
2: Than selling donuts, apple cider, corn mazes in the backyard.

0: experience right in your home. I'm sorry. Their future home. Now, would your street mind if we set up a pumpkin patch?
1: We have a homeowners association. I don't think they're going to go for that.
0: Look, I hope they don't mind because I've already got the horses scheduled for the free hay rides.
1: Okay. Look, absolutely not. This is too much. Let's just go with regular ways to sell the house. We can lower the price on the house if we think that's going to sell, but we're not doing all this. Absolutely not.
0: So you'd rather lower the price and take less money on your home than sell donuts?
1: Than selling donuts, apple cider, corn mazes in the backyard, pumpkin patch.
0: Yeah.
1: That my homeowners association isn't going to approve. This is a no. This is a hard no.
0: What if we made the corn maze in the shape of Dolly Parton?
1: I really appreciate everything you're doing, but this is getting out of hand.
0: All right, so it's all a no. I really don't have any control over the price of your home. What I do have control over is telling you, Steve, it's Tracy and Fez. Welcome to Phonanigans.
2: Hey, Steve!
3: Oh, my God! Oh, you guys got me.
2: I was about to take it a haunted corn maze. Would you have accepted that?
0: Yes!
1: Oh, my gosh. Yeah, yes, yes. Haunted corn maze with your guys' faces all over
0: it. Hey!
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0: Pour yourself a cup of ambition. Little more.
11: Okay.
0: Little more.
11: Yeah, okay, okay.
0: Okay, that's too much.
11: Yeah.
0: Dolly Day, 98.5 KYGO.

0: It is Dolly Day today on 98.5 KYGO. It is Dolly Day around Denver, around America, really. I hope around the world. I'd imagine around the world.
1: Around the world for sure.
0: Yeah, Dolly Day. Colorado Loves Dolly is happening, a free family event down at Governor's Park today from 3 to 7. I'm really stuck on the dog Dolly lookalike contest.
1: I know you are. There's going to be video and pictures unless you go down yourself with Odin and get him in a costume.
0: I just don't have time to fashion a chihuahua, a double D bra.
2: He would tip over.
1: Got to bedazzle something.
2: He'd tip.
0: There's so many places doing things, but I did want to give a shout out again because the city of Louisville, you don't get talked about a lot. But you know what? The city of Louisville,
1: beautiful.
0: Your downtown Dolly Day today, we see you. Over 20 businesses going all in today, and they're donating, some of the businesses donating 10% of their sales to Imagination Library.
2: Love That's it. Awesome.
1: I love
0: When we talk about communities coming together and just taking a simple concept and not overthinking it, well done, Louisville.
1: Well done, Louisville. A bunch of national companies are doing it, too. It's great.
2: And that's what her family was saying, like, on this day. Like, this is a day, if you can't make it to the events, just do something good for somebody today.
0: Right,
2: that's
0: right.
2: Dolly would do.
1: Spread kindness. That's what Dolly would do want.
2: I've only mentioned breakfast burritos a few times in the studio.
1: I've been nice to both of you all morning.
0: I was going happy hour in my head. Dolly does what my Dolly does, okay?
1: Your Dolly wants skinny margs? Okay, that's what she would want.
2: About 3:34 o'clock?
0: I'll see you there.
2: I will see you there.
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0: 98.5 KYGO is Tracy and Fizz. Today's the day a lot of people have been waiting for. If you're ready for the Sandbar, Kenny Chesney. Oh my goodness. His album is great, by the way. We had the world premiere yesterday all day on KYGO.
1: Yeah, we did.
0: So good. He sent it to us early. It was super good.
2: And this is his album where it's old enough to drink. It's his 21st album.
0: You can take it to the bars with you now. You can take the Sandbar.
3: That was a good joke.
2: Silver Sands Marina.
3: I really like that
2: Did
3: joke.
2: You like it, guys?
3: Yeah, I'm jealous.
2: That's what I'm here for.
0: His tickets go on sale this morning. All the details, KYGO.com. Of course, there's a lot of lucky people that scored free tickets before they could even buy them with KYGO.
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2: Country fans, pinkies up, because this tea is hotter than a fresh roasted batch of Pueblo Green chilies. Ella Langley and Tucker Wetmore are reportedly dating after being spotted leaving the Nashville Songwriter Awards together. Honestly, I can't imagine a more perfect venue than the hallowed halls of the Ryman Auditorium to serve as the backdrop for their low-key date night, which also got a little extra splash of sparkle when Langley won Song of the Year. Now, the word on the Music City streets is that these two have been stirring up romance rumors for a while, reportedly meeting through mutual friends in the industry. So far, neither artist has confirmed the relationship, so we're sipping this piping hot tea with a tiny allegedly spoon. Still, between the award show exit and the backstage buzz, country fans have plenty to sip on over afternoon tea. Moreover, if this duet turns into a love song, you can bet your bottom dollar we'll be here in our front row seat with fresh crumpets and jam. I'm Sheena, and that's your Music City Minute, powered by Ramos Law, the official injury law firm partner of Broncos Country.
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1: I think you're going to enjoy this, Tracy. I think this is a notch in your box as to
2: thank you.
1: Why you shouldn't drive Waymo.
0: Notch in your belt.
3: Oh! Yeah. I wasn't going to stop it.
1: Huh. I guess that's different, isn't it?
0: You should have seen his face.
1: That's different.
0: I don't notch my box.
3: Notch in her belt.
0: Okay.
3: What's it going?
1: I meant check the box. Check the box.
3: Oh, no, check in your box, a little checked box.
1: Notch your box. Check your box.
3: Okay.
1: I just want to talk about Waymo, you guys.
0: Okay. Me too.
1: God.
3: Is that what you call it?
1: Okay, so a driverless Waymo tried to drive through Denver Street Construction near Sloan's Lake. Now, there were some cones there. They were repaving. Yeah. The vehicle didn't notice it and just kept going, but stopped. Vehicle didn't cause any damage.
0: You defend
1: no
0: Waymo
1: damage.
0: Like you birthed it. Why do you keep defending Waymo? We've got ChatGPT breaking into the healthcare system in Australia, and we've got Waymos driving through Sloan's Lake, the farmer's market, the Pearl Street Farm Market.
1: You can't connect those two.
0: I sure can.
1: No, you cannot.
0: Technology leaving humans out. Yes,
3: but it did it
0: I
3: safely.
0: Sure can.
3: There are humans that drive on the wrong way of the road.
0: And yeah. Sometimes we do it safely.
1: In this picture, it looks like the construction worker put the cones too close together.
0: Sure.
1: So his fault, not
0: human
1: Waymo.
0: Human error for not allowing the driverless vehicle to again screw up and go through people.
1: No one was injured. That's the takeaway. Check your box.
0: Y'all keep playing with my...

0: Denver's number one for new country, 98.5 KYGO. Good morning, it's Tracy and Fizz. We're heading to a weekend, a big weekend, Denver Broncos Sunday night. If you're getting out, this is supposed to be the best weekend to do a little peeping.
1: Oh, we're going to be peeping. We're going to be Oktoberfest. And just a heads up, though, if I-70 is in your plans, eastbound at Kipling, going to be closed again this weekend because they're repairing that bridge.
0: Oh,
1: so eastbound I-70 at Kipling. Jeez. Heads up, you've been warned.
0: Kacey Musgraves is going to be doing a Dolly tribute at the VMAs. That's exciting stuff. Dry Spell 98.

0: 98.5 KYGO, Tracy and Fizz. It is Dolly Day today. That is exciting stuff. A million things going on. 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
1: When's the last time you saw the movie 9 to 5?
0: After she passed.
1: I know.
0: Yes.
1: They're bringing it back to theaters, by the way, October 9th through the 15th. All U.S. ticket sales are going to be donated to Dolly Parton's Imagination Library.
0: That's so fun.
1: She's seen it again.
0: Everyone's just, look at everybody doing something, not overthinking it, keeping it nice and simple and making a difference with like donations.
1: What one person can inspire.
0: I love that much. Now, if you haven't seen 9 to 5, it can be somewhat maddening.
1: Oh, yes.
0: Right. It's somewhat maddening. But she's so funny in it, right? I'll turn you from a rooster to a hen. Like, she's so funny in it. But the other one, like, if you haven't seen Best Little House in Texas.
1: Uh-huh.
2: Yes, what's it called?
0: That, I know, right? The Best Little House.
1: W House?
0: In Texas. That, without a doubt, is my favorite Dolly Parton movie, appearance, anything. I could watch that one once a week and still laugh at it.
1: Well, I think every year on this date, we watch it.
0: I think we do. Okay, mm-hmm. Before happy hour.
1: Okay.
0: Because we decided that's how we're celebrating Dolly.
2: I like it. Just want to put my hands up.
0: We have so many plans. Oh, look at you. Jelly Roll, the new one, 98.5.

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Like this. Dolly Parton, I Will Always Love You. Dolly Day on KYGO.

0: From Locust Ridge, Tennessee, to Nashville, Hollywood, Dollywood, to radios and stages around the world. 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
1: Jolene, Jolene.
0: A country music original. Today we celebrate Dolly Parton. It's Dolly Day.
1: All you gotta do is smile and smile.
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Oh my gosh, that song, Get to Drinkin', from Zach John King. 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

Denver's number one Purdue Country, 98.5 KYGO. It's Sheena. Recently, Post Malone was playing a festival, and some video from the night's performance showed some worrying just movements and the way he was acting, but I guess he's fine.

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1: Jolene.
0: 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Today we celebrate Dolly Parton. It's Dolly Day.
1: All you gotta do is smile and smile.
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It's Sheena. Speaking of cowgirls, Ella Langley is a bona fide horse girl, and she's coming to Red Rocks. 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

Rogers, Dolly Parton. 40 years ago, they took the stage together at McNichols Arena to perform that song. And oh my gosh, I was only two. So obviously I wasn't there, but I wish I could have been.

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feeling all the good vibes every day. And right now, especially because I got a pair of tickets for you to Paul Cawthon at the Mission Ballroom. 303-713-0985. Caller 20 is going to win that pair of tickets on KYGO. On a chain.

Hey, and right now, especially because I got a pair of tickets for you to Paul Cawthon at the Mission Ballroom, 303-713-0985. Caller 20 is going to win that pair of tickets on KYGO. On a train.

0: gosh. Happy Dolly Day. And congratulations. You picked up a pair of tickets to Paul Cawthon at the Mission Ballroom.
1: Awesome. Thank you.
0: Yes, ma'am. This will be a great opportunity to bust out the Going to Town boots. I appreciate you listening. Who is Denver's number one for New Country?
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2: 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Well, it was down some street we couldn't even pronounce. 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

GEO.

Denver's number one for new country, 98.5 KYDO. It's Sheena. 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

That's not a biographical song. Did you know that? Apparently, Carl Dean, Dolly's husband, would go to the bank and there was a certain bank teller that would be extra flirty with him. So there you go. 985 KYGO.

Denver's number one for new country, 98.5 KYGO. If you've been wanting to get a show to Red Rocks and you just haven't yet, well, now is your chance. I've got tickets to Charles Wesley Godwin, 303-713-0985. 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

0: downtown Denver. 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
0: 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It's Dolly Day.
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0: August Ridge, Tennessee, to Nashville, Hollywood, Dollywood, to radios and stages around the world. A songwriter with a story.
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0: 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Today we celebrate Dolly Parton. It's Dolly Day.
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generosity. Something that I loved about her so much is that she was always quick-witted, had the best things to say, like every single diet I fell off of was because of potatoes and gravy of some sort. Me too, sister. QYGO.

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Denver's number one for new country is 98.5 KYGO. It's Sheena. As you can imagine, Nashville is alight with, well, Dolly's light all day today. And then tonight at 9:25 p.m., the sky is going to light up over Nashville with fireworks in honor of Miss Dolly. 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

98.5 KYGO at Sheena. Yesterday, I had mentioned that being landlocked in Colorado was great, so we didn't have to worry about things like nor'easters slamming into the coast. I should not have said that because Hurricane Polo, which is in the gathering around the Pacific, that has hit 190-mile-an-hour winds, and long-term models show that after it does hit or make landfall, that we could feel the residuals here in Colorado. So I take it back, and I'm sorry. Turns out being landlocked, you know, has its advantages, but also hurricanes can affect us. 98.5 KYGO.

In just a couple of hours at Governor's Park, there is a big Dolly Day celebration happening. It's going to be at 701 Pennsylvania Street in Denver from 3 to 7. 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

coolest, weirdest things about Colorado is that we are prime for a prime location for tarantulas to, well, mate, especially in La Junta. 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

One of the coolest, weirdest things about Colorado is that we are prime for a prime location for tarantulas to, well, mate, especially in La Junta. 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

Happy Dolly Day. Welcome to the Sean Patrick Show. Have you been listening throughout the day today? Dolly songs every single hour to celebrate. What Dolly song should we play this hour? You can text me. 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

HGTV just put together a list of the best small towns to visit for Halloween. We got one in Colorado. It's not Estes Park. You might think that because that's where the Stanley Hotel is. Instead, it's Manitou Springs down by Colorado Springs. If you've never been down there for the Penny Arcade, you should go just for that. And I guess it's a good place to spend Halloween, too. That full list, KYGO.com. I can

Happy Dolly Day. You get a Dolly song every hour on KYGO today. 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It's free, too. All the details on that again, KYGO.

Any of the grown adults eat goldfish? Every single day, I bring two little packs of goldfish for my snack at work. My boss makes fun of me. I don't care. I love them. I feel like I've probably lost some money, though, because sellers on eBay are listing fused goldfish clusters for thousands of dollars. You know when they're stuck together? The holy grail right now. Six crackers stuck together. 25 grand. I feel like I've had at least three or four stuck together. If I could get a couple hundred bucks out of that, I'd be happy. It's new Russell Dickerson. Here's Worth You Wild. K92.

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1: Country fans, pinkies up, because this tea is hotter than a fresh roasted batch of Pueblo Green chilies. Ella Langley and Tucker Wetmore are reportedly dating after being spotted leaving the Nashville Songwriter Awards together. Honestly, I can't imagine a more perfect venue than the hallowed halls of the Ryman Auditorium to serve as the backdrop for their low-key date night, which also got a little extra splash of sparkle when Langley won Song of the Year. Now, the word on the Music City streets is that these two have been stirring up romance rumors for a while, reportedly meeting through mutual friends in the industry. So far, neither artist has confirmed the relationship, so we're sipping this piping hot tea with a tiny allegedly spoon. Still, between the award show exit and the backstage buzz, country fans have plenty to sip on over afternoon tea. Moreover, if this duet turns into a love song, you can bet your bottom dollar we'll be here in our front row seat with fresh crumpets and jam. I'm Sheena, and that's your Music City Minute, powered by Ramos Law, the official injury law firm partner of Broncos Country.
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He's Brian Martin. Last year, he canceled a show at the Grizzly Rose because he was becoming a dad. Understandable excuse. He just canceled another show, though, that he had planned in December at the Grizzly Rose this week. No word on why. Hope he's doing all right. Thinking about Brian Martin. I know he's had some trouble in the past. Thinking about him. It's Lauren, Elena, Chase, Matthew. Here's All My Exes at KYGO.

Potsform was a place to go. Load a truck up, hit the dirt road. Jump the barbed wire, spread the word. Light the bonfire and call the girls. King and the Can and the Marlboro Man. Jack and Jim were a few good men. Where you learn how to kiss and cuss and fight too. Better watch out for the boys in blue. And all this small town, he said, she said. Ain't it funny how rumors spread? Like I know something y'all don't know. Man, that talk is getting old. You better mind your business.

Many of the news sites are saying this could be Colorado's last big weekend for peak fall colors. So if you haven't gone leaf peeping yet, Broncos don't play until Sunday night. Perfect weekend to go peep some Leafs. There's going to be a lot of you out there, though, so be nice to your fellow Leaf peepers. Stasha, the Sean Patrick Show, KYGO.

Many of the news sites are saying this could be Colorado's last big weekend for peak fall colors. So if you haven't gone leaf peeping yet, Broncos don't play until Sunday night. Perfect weekend to go peep some Leafs. There's going to be a lot of you out there, though, so be nice to your fellow Leaf peepers. Stasha, the Sean Patrick Show, KYGO.

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All week we've been giving away tickets to go check out Dylan Scott in February at Mission Ballroom. I'm down to my last pair of tickets. You're still in luck, though. You got a chance to win them coming up before 3:45. Stand by. It's Morgan First, KYGO. We used to take

Yesterday, we found out they were closing hundreds of Starbucks locations nationwide. We didn't know where, though. Today, we found out where. Seven of them are in Colorado. The list. Hoping that your Starbucks isn't on it. It's online. KMIGO.com.

assignment today? Wear a little pink, love a little louder, and sing along with a whole lot of Dolly. 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

God bless Dolly. Today's Dolly Day. We're celebrating with a Dolly song every hour on the Sean Patrick Show. And I'm taking your request. Text me. Tell me what Dolly song you want to hear. 303-713-0985. The phone number to text. We'll do one of my favorite segments of the week. Confessions from Fess Hole. A good laugh after Parmalee. KYGO. See you on

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1: Time for Confessions from Fessel. We do it every Friday for a good laugh before the weekend gets here. People anonymously confessing to embarrassing things they've had happen to them in real life. My favorites from this week go like this. First one says, my buddy got a hair transplant and asked if it looked natural. It does not look natural. It looks like someone glued a Lego piece to the front of his head. I said, bro, you look 10 years younger. He does not look 10 years younger. He looks like a man with a Lego piece glued to his head, but 10 years younger. Next one says, I screenshotted my husband's search history. He's not cheating. He Googled how to tell if my wife is mad at you 11 times in 1 month, followed immediately by best apology flowers, same day delivery. I'm not mad at him. I've just been letting him think I am because the flowers are really, really nice. And the final one this week says, my husband has a secret snack drawer. I know about the snack drawer. My kids know about the snack drawer. The dog knows about the snack drawer. We all take from it regularly and then replace just enough so he doesn't notice. That man thinks a bag of Doritos lasts 3 weeks. We're all in this together. And there you have it. It is Confessions from Fessel, the Sean Patrick Show, 98.5 KYGO.
0: 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A songwriter with a story. A country music original. Today we celebrate Dolly Parton. It's Dolly Day.
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3: Sitting here stuck in traffic.
4: Got a stall here on I-70 eastbound between Havana and Peoria that's blocking the left main line lane. It's causing some backups through there, and it already usually jam ups in that area. And I-70 westbound heading out towards, you know, the mountains is pretty clogged up. Got a couple of issues there, too. There's a crash blocking the right lane near Lookout Mountain, and there's a stall blocking the left lane going up Floyd Hill. Other than that, it's pretty normal out there. 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

All good things got to come to an end, including our giveaways. I've got one last pair of tickets left to go see Dylan Scott, Mission Ballroom, in February of next year. Heck, you could put these under the tree and give them as a Christmas present to somebody. I'm thinking ahead. 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

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There's a new Department of Transportation rule. It's removing 10 types of disruptions from the category of events considered within an airline's control, including unscheduled maintenance, medical emergencies, unruly passengers, cyber attacks, and other things. 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

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I had a request from Carol for Kenny and Dolly, Islands in the Stream. That's coming your way in less than 10 minutes, less than half an hour away from Charles Wesley Godwin Red Rocks tickets as well on KYGO.

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You get a Dolly song every single hour. Lots of cool Dolly stuff going on in Denver. We've got a celebration going on right now at the Governor's Mansion. Some other things that are happening in New Orleans. They're having a full-on celebration of life parade because they do parades in New Orleans all the time. In Nashville, Garth Brooks Bar donating every penny to Dolly's Imagination Library, which is pretty cool. 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

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The pre-sale has kicked off for the 2027 National Western Stock Show, which will be here before you know it. 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
1: From Locust Ridge, Tennessee, to Nashville, Hollywood, Dollywood, to radios and stages around the world. A songwriter with a story. Jolene. A country music original. Today we celebrate.

0: traffic.
1: It's getting wet and rainy out there, especially out west, and it's really starting to affect the commute really all around town because it's starting to hit the metro area as well. I-25 is slow in both directions between I-225 and I-70, especially in those problem areas. I-70 is really jammed up in both directions approaching Peña. I-270 clogged up westbound between Quebec and Vasquez and eastbound between I-24 and York. Not really seeing any issues out of the ordinary on the highways, though. 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I'm Mike Spataro with traffic on 98.5 KY.
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A lot of the experts have this game on Sunday Night Football, the Broncos and the Rams, pinned as a Super Bowl preview. I'll be down for that. Then they should have Cole Swindell sing the halftime show at the Super Bowl with this Broncos song. It's How Is She. 98.5 KYGO.

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When normal people like me go hunting, we can't find any bucks like this. Morgan Wallen, who's already got everything going for him, he goes out hunting. 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He's sharing it on YouTube, the Drury Outdoors YouTube channel, to check out his latest hunt. Here is Morgan in Sand in My Boots, KYGO. 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

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Jeez.

It is Dolly Day. If you really want to get in the Dolly spirit, not just listen to her music, there's some movie theaters that are showing 9 to 5 tonight. You just have to go Google the ones that you can find in your area. Might be a fun way to spend a Friday night. Celebrate Dolly Parton on Dolly Day. Still taking your request for more Dolly songs. We're playing one every hour throughout the evening tonight. Text me. Tell me what you want to hear. 303-713-0985.

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Remember Matthew McConaughey's transformation for Dallas Buyers Club? Nicolas Cage is kind of pulling one of those off right now. He's going to be John Madden in the Madden movie. The first trailer just came out. Kudos to Nicolas Cage. He looks like John Madden. If you haven't seen the trailer, it's up at KYGO.com.

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2: I knew I'd see her around. I'd be at some party. She'd show up and I'd be walking out. Across some parking lot, hiding behind her sister. I'd look up, she'd be at the red light beside me in that white Maxima with the sticker on the back. I'd act

Some people on the dating scene are looking for someone attractive. Others are looking for someone smart or funny or who shares a major interest. Others will only date good spellers. I have a list tonight of some of the weirdest dating requirements out there. We'll go through it after Kenny Chesney. 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
1: It is time for the list. Someone on social media recently started a topic about the weirdest dating requirements that they have. Top 10 weirdest answers are on the board. Number 10, they have to be able to cook, even if it's just a quick and easy meal. That should be everybody, right? You can make mac and cheese, you qualify. That one's not too weird. Number 9, no fishing pics on your profile. I love fishing, but if your main profile photos on the dating app shows you holding a fish, then you're super basic to me. All right. Number 8, my rule is I pay for myself every step of the way until we decide to become a couple. Okay. Number 7, no backward hat wearing guys or girls. I'm out on that one. Number 6, no flip-flops on dudes. Also out on that one. Number 5, they can't eat the last pickle and put the empty jar back in the fridge. I'm on board with that one. My kid is never going to find a date because he does that all the time. Number 4, not having the same name as a close family member like a mom, dad, or sibling. Number 3, they can't have a gym pic or dog in their dating profile. 2, they have to snore because snoring is so cute. Until it's really loud, then it's not cute anymore. I'm just telling you. Number 1 weirdest dating requirement, they have to like frogs at least a little. That one is weird, no doubt about it. There's the list. It is the Sean Patrick Show, 98.5 KYGO.
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0: metro area, but it's moving east, and it is looking like it's moving out of Aurora as well. It was causing problems there. Traffic lights aren't working at Airport and Colfax, and also at Airport and Center Tech and other intersections on Airport in that area. So you're going to want to treat all those as a four-way stop, and it is causing backups in both directions on Airport. I-70 got a crash eastbound at Holly that's blocking the center lane. And still got the normal busy spots. 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I'm Mike Spataro with traffic on 98.
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0: From the 9 News Weather Center, here's a look at Denver's forecast. From the 9 News Weather Center, here's a look at Denver's forecast.
4: After a few storms this afternoon, we'll be mostly clear tonight. Lows will drop into the mid-50s tomorrow. Warmer and drier. Highs will get into the mid-80s. Should be dry tomorrow and on Sunday for that Bronco game as well. Mid-80s again on Sunday. Then some big changes early next week. We'll cool down to 80 on Monday with some showers and storms in the afternoon. Better chance for rain Tuesday, Wednesday, and Thursday, but a highly uncertain forecast next week. Looking a lot cooler, though, with highs in the 60s Tuesday, Wednesday, and Thursday. 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